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I'm Christina, and we are talking about Christmas in July because our Christmas kindness nominations are open right now. 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

God invites you to run to him when you are carrying more than you can handle on your own. I'm Christina on Life 102.5. It's what our life verse says today. It's Proverbs 35. It says, every word of God is flawless. He is a shield to those who take refuge in him.

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When it's hot out, a song won't lower the temperature. 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

0: perfectly.
1: Recently, my friend told me that she loved doing something so much together with me that she started doing it with her other friends too. I'm Christina on Life 102.5. We send each other Bible verses back and forth probably every week, just, you know, a verse that's been encouraging to us that day. And she said she loves it so much that she started sending other verses to her friends too. And when she told me that, I smiled because that's just how encouragement works. It doesn't stop with one person, it spreads. And just a simple text reminding someone they're seen and that God is still with them, you know, can really change things. And then, you know, they turn around and do the same for someone else. And it made me think, you know, that's the type of friend that I

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I'm Christina on Life 102.5, and I know technically I missed it. And if you missed it too, I think it's okay. I don't think anyone will be upset over you getting ice cream a day later.

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I'm Christina on Life 102.5. 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Here's Up and Up. Even though

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1: 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Our life verse today is Proverbs 35. 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

It doesn't mean that we won't miss them. It just means that even in our sorrow, we can have hope. I'm Christina on Life 102.5. There are people in our lives who, you know, pass away, and there is this type of peace you have knowing that they know who Jesus was. They had a relationship with him. I was scrolling on social media and I found this video of a mom talking about her son who asked if grandma knew who Jesus was before she passed away. And the mom said, yes. And he said, you know what? That's a win-win, because there's peace knowing that even in our sorrow, we can have hope, because, you know, knowing that someone had a relationship with Christ means that knowing that they took their last breath here, they took their first breath in eternity.

0: Hi, this is Kevin from Belleville. It's nice to have on in the background for uplifting music, to know that it's something that you can have on with the kids, it's something you can have on with the grandkids now as well.
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I'm Christina, and here is Leanna Crawford with Still Waters. 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

0: 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It fills my soul, truly. The word of God is in these songs, and being able to hear it as often I do when I'm driving back and forth to work, and it really fills me. 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

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I'm Christina on Life 102.5, but I love this reminder. It's a quote that I saw. It says, "Telling people about Jesus while I struggle with my own faith and sin makes me feel like a hypocrite." 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You

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0: Sometimes it's not always easy to make a change in your life. 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

0: dictionary. Sometimes the bravest thing that you can do is saying, God, today I really need you. I know I do that when I am having such a hard day. When I run to him, he just gives me a peace like nothing else before. I'm Christina on Life 102.5. And when you run to him, you can take refuge in him. And I love this reminder from our life verse. It's Proverbs 35. It says, every word of God is flawless. He is a shield to those who take refuge in him.
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Hopefully by tomorrow, the air quality is a little bit better, but it seemed like today it was still a little bad. 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I'm Christina, and you're listening to Life 102.5. 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

is over, and I found that they are actually selling a little part of the grass from the finals, and you'll never guess how much it is. 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

0: 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When I turn on Life 102.5, I feel like, okay, this is God seeping into me. 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

0: this is Paul from Lake Mills. 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
2: It just makes me

Well, you could end your summer by hearing that song sung live. Hi, I'm Jordan. This is Life 102.5. And Colton Dixon, he is coming to the Monona Terrace at the very end of August on the 23rd for a very special outdoor rooftop concert. 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
1: Yesterday, I wrote on the very last page of my journal, and now it is full of so many stories about the good things, the hard times, and how faithful God has been. I'm Jordan. This is Life 102.5, and it's taken me 7 years to finish this journal. And you know what? A lot has happened in 7 years. It's a very random time frame, but in that time, I lost my grandmother. I went to college, and just so many other things happened along the way. And you know what? Reading over those pages and writing on the very last page, I ended with the sentence, God is good. Because honestly, when I look back on this book, that's what I'm reminded of. I'm about to-

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It fills my soul, truly. The word of God is in these songs, and being able to hear it as often I do when I'm driving back and forth to work, and it really fills me. Uplifting, positive, Life 102.5.

If I could go back and hug the girl in my journal, I would. I'm Jordan. This is Life 102.5. And yesterday, I wrote on the very last page of my journal. I've had it for 7 years. And as I flipped through the pages, one caught my eye because I remember exactly how I felt when my pen hit the page. It was written in red ink because I had just lost a friendship I never thought I'd lose. And I was so hurt. I was crushed. And honestly, I just read those words and I wanted to give that version of me a hug.

Picture this. You're in the car with your friends, the windows are down, and you're headed to the thing you've been waiting for all summer long. 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

Not knowing what lies ahead, it's okay. Life 102.5, I'm Jordan, and I was going over the pages of my journal that I had just finished, and I came across being in college. And let me tell you, I had some fun times in college, but I also remember getting to the end and writing down graduation's coming. What am I supposed to do now? I had no idea where my life was going. And looking back now, I'd tell Jordan way back then that she doesn't have to have it all figured out. It was all

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1: 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However, journals have a way of doing that. I'm Jordan. 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And I was flipping through my journal, and I came across when I lost my grandmother. I was in high school, and I thought we had time. And reading those words now, I can see

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absolutely loved being a teacher. So you can imagine my excitement when one of my former students got baptized this weekend. I'm Jordan. This is Life 102.5. And she was in front of the whole church and shared how she met Jesus and the people that helped answer her questions and how she wanted to live for him. And it just was so inspiring and made me smile so much. If you have questions about following Jesus, I want to help answer your questions. 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

0: I'm so glad that when I don't know the answers, God does. I'm Jordan. This is Life 102.5. And today's life verse, it comes from James 1:5. And it says, if any of you lacks wisdom, you should ask God, who gives generously to all without finding fault, and it will be given to you.
1: 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Dreamy

0: 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I don't care if they remember me, only Jesus.
1: Hi, this is Carrie in Evansville. It just brings calmness to me, just gives me a sense of peace. Just feels like home. 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

hope this last weekend you got a chance to rest and enjoy the things that you love. But if you're like me, I'm Jordan. 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Mine was pretty chaotic. And you know what? I still have a smile on my face because it's okay. Lord,

0: It's okay to not be okay. And can I be honest? I'm speaking to myself here too. Life 102.5, I'm Jordan. And I will admit, I say I'm okay. I'm fine. I'm all right. More times than I can count. But you know what? If you say you're not okay, that's all right too.
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0: Hi, this is Caitlin in Verona. My daughters wake up to it every morning. We sing songs, we dance, and it's just uplifting music that shares the good word, the gospel.
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We want your help to make someone's day. 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And Michaela from Mornings, she absolutely loves calling managers, but she needs to know who to call. Have you gone somewhere recently where the service was just absolutely amazing and someone was so kind when helping you? Text the word manager to 41224 and let Michaela know about it. You never know. 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
1: When you're making the decision to buy tickets to a concert, typically it's like, okay, well, how many songs of this artist do I actually know, right? Okay, so here's the deal. Colton Dixon is coming to the Monona Terrace in Madison in August. You don't really want to miss this. You really don't. It's going to be so good because he plays songs that you love, like...
2: How do miracles just happen like that, happen like that, happen like that?
1: Whoa! Producer Jordan!
2: I'll build a boat in the sand when they say it never rains. I'll stand up in faith.
1: I'm really impressed with you. I would never sing in front of people. So you don't want to miss this because Colton's going to be singing and maybe we're going to put producer Jordan on stage with him.
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6: People are wonderful.
1: Strangers, blessing strangers. Hi, my name is Michaela. This is Life 102.5. This 22-year-old Troy, he is a hero. He said it was all timing and honestly, God putting him exactly where he needed to be. He said this, I think God put me there to rescue this woman. He saw as he was driving by a car actually in the river starting to fill up with water, and without hesitation, he jumped into action and he got her out, smashed some of the windows in so he could pull the woman to safety just minutes, honestly, before the car went completely under the river. How amazing is that? And I just love his faith in God saying, yeah, I really do believe God put me there to save this woman. Strangers, blessing strangers. I love these kinds of stories. Let's go and do the same.

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How beautiful it is to not know, but to trust God who does. Tanner shared that with me, and I have been thinking about it ever since. Life on a 2.5. My name is Michaela. It can be hard to be in that spot, right? To not know. But I think Tanner's right. There is this beauty in trusting God and realizing we don't have to know because we know the God who does know. If you have questions about God, about who he is, text the word today to 41224. Before

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2: 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I've got so much to be thankful for. 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

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Sounds obvious, but okay, hear me out. That doesn't stop me from trying. I'll admit it. I'll be the first to admit it, and I'm probably not the only one admitting it, okay? My name is Michaela. Somehow, I just try so hard to micromanage the little things in my life and the big things. I feel like if I hold things tight enough, maybe they won't all fall apart. But the truth is, my tight grip, your tight grip, doesn't keep the world together. But God's grip does. Yeah. So maybe the real duh moment is when we finally realize we don't control anything. We can't. We never did. And I never will. You never will.

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Dawn was sharing that she's just kind of been down lately. She's been feeling like an orphan, and that's the title she's given herself. Both of her parents have passed away now. And she said she started to listen to this radio station.

station. She said the music of Life on the 2.5 has reminded her that she is a child of the one true King. 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
2: It's an incredible source of encouragement. It's a reminder to praise.

This past weekend, I found myself playing Barbies with my 3-year-old niece. I love that little girl so much. Life on a 2.5. My name is Michaela. This little girl, though, she had me cracking up because apparently I don't play Barbies the right way. Every time I would give a Barbie a name, she would tell me, I'm wrong. That's not the Barbie's name. And in the end, I really think, you know what? It doesn't matter. Because I think in the end, what she's going to remember is that I sat on the floor with her and I played with her. And I hope that she does remember that because I want her to know how much I care about her.

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0: 6 o'clock club. Don't miss out on Colton Dixon coming to town and wear that club pin. Hopefully you've received that in the mail by now. Hey, my name is Michaela. This is Joyful Jordan. And this is Life on a 2.5. Yeah, that club pin we're talking about, we'll actually send it to you in the mail.
1: Yeah, all you have to do is text the word club to 866-999-1025 and you'll get a form to fill out so we know exactly where to send it to.
0: Yeah, so when you come to Life on a 2.5 events like this Colton Dixon concert, we want to know you're a part of the 6 o'clock club, so you just put that on your shirt and then I'll be like, oh, I know you're a part of the club that we can't speak about. Okay, but also don't forget to grab your tickets to go see Colton Dixon. Those are actually found at lifeon25.com. 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

0: Well, good morning, 6 o'clock club. It is a Tuesday morning, July 21st. We're about to play the Nearly Impossible Question. And, you know, we start our day with coffee memes sometimes. Joyful Jordan, you got one?
1: I found a coffee meme. You know those like chalkboards outside restaurants, Mighty Michaela?
0: Yeah.
1: Okay, so that's what this is written on. And it says, soup of the day, coffee.
0: Oh boy. Hopefully our coffee memes get better.
1: I don't drink coffee. That's the best I can do.
0: Well, thanks for playing the Nearly Impossible Question today. It starts in just two songs. Let's officially start the club.

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1: Wake up those brains. Let's get going. 20% of us eat this at least once a week. What is it? 20% of us eat this at least once a week. What is it?
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0: perfectly.
1: That's the latest from Micah Tyler. It's perfectly here on Life 102.5. Good morning, 6 o'clock club. Let's play the Nearly Impossible Question.
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1: Okay, 20% of us eat this at least once a week. What is it? 20% of us eat this at least once a week.
3: Winston, the Navy guy, said steak, heart transplant. Andrew said mac and cheese. And Cream Puff Jan, she's got me hungry right now because she said a donut. And that sounds so good right now.
1: That does sound good. 866-999-1025. That's how you play. You can call or text that number. Also, text the word club to that number, 866-999-1025. I was talking to my friend yesterday who's a part of the club. I said, have you texted that word yet? She's like, no. And I'm like, well, you can't get the 6 o'clock club pin until you text the word club. Yeah, after you do that, we'll send you a link like about a minute later. It'll come. And then you fill that form out. We'll send you the official club pin so you can tell everybody you're a part of the club. All right, 866-999-1025.

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Oh, I need a peace that only heaven knows. Jesus, could you please just sit and cry with me till I can sing, till I can sing. 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

0: 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Good morning, 6 o'clock club. 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
1: and Joyful Jordan,
0: and we're playing the Nearly Impossible Question. We play this every day, well, Monday through Thursday, and I'm so excited because we're so close to figuring out the answer to today's question, which is this: 20% of us eat this at least once a week. What is it? Who's this?
2: My name is Ellen.
0: Hi, Ellen. How are you?
2: I'm good.
0: What's your guess today?
2: Yeah, I'm guessing fish or seafood once a week.
1: Ooh, that's a great guess, but sadly not it today.
2: I knew it was a recommendation. Okay, thank you.
0: Yeah, you're welcome.
3: My guess is going to be pizza.
1: Oh, pizza. Great guess, but so surprisingly not the answer today.
0: I know, bummer.
3: Oh, man. My guys eat pizza twice a week.
1: I think I eat it 3 or 4 times a week sometimes.
0: Thanks, Joan.
3: All right. Thank you. Bye.
0: Bye. Okay. What about peanut butter?
1: That is not it, my Michaela.
0: I can't figure it out myself. Okay. What have people guessed?
1: Rebecca said green vegetables. Tim said tacos. And Converse Carl said cottage cheese.
0: Not it?
1: Yogurt?
0: No, not
1: yogurt.
0: Okay. Well, 866-999-1025 is how you play. You can call or text that number. And of course, you can play on Facebook. Just search our name, Life on a 2.5.

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0: Life on a 2.5. We're playing the Nearly Impossible Question. Okay, 20% of us eat this at least once a week. What is it? Who's this?
1: Tina.
0: Hi, what's your guess?
1: I was thinking fast food.
2: Ooh, great guess, but unfortunately not the answer today.
0: Darn.
1: All right, thanks. Bye. This is Steph.
0: Hi, do you have a guess?
1: Yeah, my guess is popcorn.
2: Ooh.
0: That's my favorite food. I really hope this is it. Jordan?
2: Well, I don't mean to disappoint you, Michaela, but that's sadly not the answer today. But thanks for playing.
1: Oh, sure. Thank you.
0: Bye.
2: Lisa guessed ice cream. Cheryl said any kind of bug. And Jared said pickles.
0: Okay, what's the right answer?
2: The right answer is 20% of us eat a frozen dinner once a week.
0: What? Which, would have never gotten that.
2: Well, I frequently bring those because I'm a poor cook, and so it's just easier to grab one of those for lunch. And yeah.
0: That's okay.
2: Frozen dinners.
0: Thank you so much for playing 6 o'clock club. I hope you have a wonderful day. By the way, we actually send out the answer to the Nearly Impossible Question when you join the new texting group. Just text the word club to 866-999-1025. Have a great day.

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Life in a 2.5. My name is Michaela. Well, what I've found is that if a storm that you go through ends up drawing you closer to God, it was all worth it. Yeah, about 2 years ago, a storm started in my life. It ended up being so worth it because I found myself closer to God. So maybe as you're there right now in that storm, you have questions about God. That's good. There's a place where you can actually ask those questions. 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

high of 79 today. Tomorrow, a high of 75. Yeah, just a little bit cooler these 2 days. Hey, my name is Michaela. This is Life in a 2.5. Tim Markle is about to walk into the studio talking about forgiveness and why we should consider forgiveness, why it actually frees our heart. Yeah, you're not going to want to miss out on this coming up in just two songs on Life in a 2.5.

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0: Life in a 2.5. Happy Tuesday morning. Good morning, Tim Markle. He's here for Forgiveness Factor.
1: Good morning, Michaela. Well, you know, I was thinking the other day that we've been talking about forgiveness for years now.
0: Yeah.
1: So unless someone is brand new to listening to Life 102.5 on Tuesday mornings. Oh, and well, if you are, we'd like to welcome you to the Life 102.5 family. Thank you for listening. Unless you are brand new, you have heard a lot about forgiveness. And you may be sitting there saying something like, okay, I get it, Tim. Forgiveness is a good idea. I want to forgive. I've learned a bit about how to forgive. But why is this forgiveness thing so hard?
0: Yeah.
1: Well, I would say, listener, great question. Let's look at it. One reason forgiveness is hard because it's not promoted in the media. TV, films, news, blogs, the Facebook. There's not a lot out there telling us how cool it is to forgive. Actually, I could make a case that we are bombarded with messages to get even, take revenge, hold on to your anger, respond to any sort of disrespect with aggression. We have plenty of movies that show the unrealistic results of revenge, living happily ever after with no regrets. Very few that show the pain, the unresolved feelings, the guilt, a cycle of violence. We need to seek out forgiveness in the world around us. We need to make an effort to seek out forgiveness in the world around us. Another reason it can be hard to forgive is because of fear. We're afraid that if we forgive, we'll just get hurt again. Remember, forgiveness can come with boundaries. You have a right to protect yourself physically and emotionally. No one has a right to hurt you. And remember, forgiveness teaches us how to survive and thrive after we have been hurt. Because we will be hurt again. People will let us down. People will do us wrong. Forgiveness gives a path to practice so we have a healthy, loving response for when we are hurt. I know it can be hard, but consider forgiveness.
0: Consider forgiveness. Thank you, Tim, for this reminder.
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Maybe you know this feeling. You miss a few days, then you miss a few more, and before you know it, it's been weeks. Well, for me, it's been that at the gym, Life on a 2.5. My name is Michaela. Well, see, before July hit, I was on a roll, but then life got busy. July came, and I just completely got out of my routine. So this week, I told myself one thing, just show up. It didn't need to be the perfect workout. It didn't need to be a long workout. I just need to walk through that door and at least show up. And honestly, I feel like that's the win, is when you show up.

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0: Life at a 2.5. Okay, so this is honestly one of my favorite things I get to do for the morning show. Call managers, letting them know that their employees, their hard work, it's been seen. Someone took the time to tell me that that specific employee is just outstanding. They had a positive experience. That kind of thing, it doesn't happen a lot.
1: It doesn't. And you know what, Michaela? I worked in customer service too, so I love it when you call managers because I still think about certain compliments that I got on really hard days that just turned it all around for me.
0: So maybe you've seen someone recently who is working so hard. They deserve that shout out. Well, let me know so I can call their manager. You might hear it right here on the morning show. Just text the word manager
1: to 41224.
0: Okay, I'm about to call a manager coming up in two songs. You don't want to miss this.

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There's so much joy and love. I'm constantly inviting God to be with me wherever I am. Uplifting, positive life 102.5.

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1: Doing laundry, and she said that she was trying to figure out which machines to use. She was a little bit confused. Well, that's when Bonnie stepped in, and she's like, Bonnie noticed my moment of frustration and promptly came over and just helped her make the right choice, figured out what she needed to do. And she said, I have been going here all summer long, and honestly, the whole staff is so kind, but Bonnie specifically, she just said, I'm so thankful for her.
2: Well, that's awesome. It's great to hear feedback. That's positive.
1: Does that sound like Bonnie then?
2: That does sound like Bonnie. Yep, she's a sweetheart. We try and not watch our customers, but just kind of, like a good waitress or a wait person, where you kind of notice when they're looking for something or they have a question or whatever. You kind of see it on their face, and then you try and engage so that hopefully laundry can be a less frustrating experience, So
1: yeah.
2: We try and make it less painful than going to the dentist, I guess.
1: That's great. Well, it sounds like you're accomplishing that because, she said it's not just Bonnie, it's your whole staff. So great job. As a manager, I think it's important for you to hear that too. You're hiring amazing people and, people are noticing.
2: Yeah. Well, thank you. Thank you.
1: Yeah.
2: Thanks for the positive feedback.
1: You're welcome.
2: I will pass the information along to the staff and especially Bonnie and give her a nice little pat on the back. And so, yeah.
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0: We could be singing happy birthday to you this Friday. Good morning. Hey, my name is Michaela. And yeah, every Friday we have a grand prize birthday winner. It just might be you.
1: Yeah, it just might be you. If your birthday is this week, text the word celebrate to 41224.
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0: Think back to that one Christmas when you were a little kid and you received that one gift that you were just begging for, right? And it made your year.
1: When I was a little girl, it wasn't on my wish list, but it was under the tree. My parents surprised me with an American Girl doll. And let me tell you, it was my favorite toy all growing up.
0: Oh, that's so fun. And so you were probably so excited. There was so much joy, right? Well, this Christmas, we would love to partner with you to bless someone, to give them a big gift. Actually, we would love to work with you to restore hope in a family's life, a family that maybe has just been struggling recently. So we're calling this Christmas in July. Nominations are open right now for you to nominate someone you know to receive a huge Christmas kindness blessing. But all you need to do is go to our free app to nominate someone.
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1: Do you ever stop and think about how great it is that we can edit text messages now? My name is Michaela. This is Life on a 2.5. I can't tell you how many times I've hit send way too fast. And the second it goes through, I spot like three typos, realizing what I wrote was not English. It barely made sense. 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I was

0: 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I think everybody should listen.
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0: appreciate that a great deal.
1: Thanks so much.
2: Such a blessing. People are wonderful.
1: Strangers, blessing strangers. Hey, my name is Michaela. This is Life on a 2.5. Just a few hours north at a lake, Tammy was swimming when for a second, she actually took off her ring in the water and accidentally dropped it. I mean, she was searching for a while, going around in the sand, but she could not find it, starting to freak out a little bit. Well, her mom, Amy, immediately contacted Ed. Ed is a diver, and he rushed out there. He said it took him about 15 minutes to find it, and it was all worth it. The excitement on her face when she had her ring back on her hand. Strangers, blessing strangers. I love these kinds of stories. Let's go and do the same.

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You don't have to have the right words when you're praying. It's just a conversation with the Lord, and He loves you, friend. Hey, my name is Michaela. If you have a specific prayer request, come to the prayer page. Actually, text the word pray to 866-999-1025. I'll send you a link. It'll take you directly to the prayer page.

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Scott reached out and said, I just wanted to thank you guys so much for turning a bad start of my week into a pleasant one. He says, I listen to Life on a 2.5 every day because that billboard says it's uplifting. And he's like, and it has been. He said, I've been struggling with my faith recently, but the music has reminded me that God's good. It's been getting me through tough seasons. So he said, thank you, Life on a 2.5. for helping me grow. 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Thank you for being a part of Scott's story.

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0: 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Sometimes there are songs of lament and hurt, and sometimes there are songs of joy, and there's a place for both.
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A high of 79 today, tomorrow a high of 75. Yeah, just a little bit cooler these 2 days. Hey, my name is Michaela. This is Life in a 2.5. Tim Markle is about to walk into the studio talking about forgiveness and why we should consider forgiveness, why it actually frees our heart. Yeah, you're not going to want to miss out on this. Coming up in just 2 songs on Life in a 2.5. Oh, my.

0: Life in a 2.5. Happy Tuesday morning. Good morning, Tim Markle. He's here for Forgiveness Factor.
1: Good morning, Michaela. Well, you know, I was thinking the other day that we've been talking about forgiveness for years now.
0: Yeah.
1: 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Thank you for listening. Unless you are brand new, you have heard a lot about forgiveness. And you may be sitting there saying something like, okay, I get it, Tim. Forgiveness is a good idea. I want to forgive. I've learned a bit about how to forgive. But why is this forgiveness thing so hard?
0: Yeah.
1: Well, I would say, listener, great question. Let's look at it. One reason forgiveness is hard because it's not promoted in the media, TV, films, news, blogs, the Facebook. There's not a lot out there telling us how cool it is to forgive. Actually, I could make a case that we are bombarded with messages to get even, take revenge, hold on to your anger, respond to any sort of disrespect with aggression. We have plenty of movies that show the unrealistic results of revenge, living happily ever after with no regrets. Very few that show the pain, the unresolved feelings, the guilt, a cycle of violence. We need to seek out forgiveness in the world around us. We need to make an effort to seek out forgiveness in the world around us. Another reason it can be hard to forgive is because of fear. We're afraid that if we forgive, we'll just get hurt again. Remember, forgiveness can come with boundaries. You have a right to protect yourself physically and emotionally. No one has a right to hurt you. And remember, forgiveness teaches us how to survive and thrive after we have been hurt. Because we will be hurt again. People will let us down. People will do us wrong. Forgiveness gives a path to practice so we have a healthy, loving response for when we are hurt. I know it can be hard, but consider forgiveness.
0: Consider forgiveness. Thank you, Tim, for this reminder.
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Maybe you know this feeling. You miss a few days, then you miss a few more, and before you know it, it's been weeks. Well, for me, it's been that at the gym, Life on a 2.5. My name is Michaela. Well, see, before July hit, I was on a roll, but then life got busy. July came, and I just completely got out of my routine. So this week, I told myself one thing, just show up. It didn't need to be the perfect workout. It didn't need to be a long workout. I just need to walk through that door and at least show up. And honestly, I feel like that's the win, is when you show up.

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0: Life in a 2.5. Okay, so this is honestly one of my favorite things I get to do for the morning show. Call managers, letting them know that their employees, their hard work, it's been seen. Someone took the time to tell me that that specific employee is just outstanding. They had a positive experience. That kind of thing, it doesn't happen a lot.
1: It doesn't. And you know what, Michaela? I worked in customer service too, so I love it when you call managers because I still think about certain compliments that I got on really hard days that just turned it all around for me.
0: So maybe you've seen someone recently who is working so hard. They deserve that shout out. Well, let me know so I can call their manager. You might hear it right here on the morning show. Just text the word manager
1: to 41224.
0: Okay, I'm about to call a manager coming up in two songs. You don't want to miss this.

0: Life on a 2.5. I'm about to call a manager, letting them know that their employee, that hard work is noticed. Don't miss this. Here we go.
1: Good afternoon, East Wash Laundry. This is Mark. How can I help you?
0: Hey, Mark. This is Michaela at Life on a 2.5. Mark, I am so glad I got a hold of you. I received just the kindest note from Barbara, actually about one of your employees. Do you know Bonnie?
1: I do know Bonnie.
0: Okay. So Barbara was actually at your location doing laundry. And she said that she was trying to figure out which machines to use. She was a little bit confused. Well, that's when Bonnie stepped in and she's like, Bonnie noticed my moment of frustration and promptly came over and just helped her make the right choice, figured out what she needed to do. And she said, I have been going here all summer long, and honestly, the whole staff is so kind, but Bonnie specifically, she just said, I'm so thankful for her.
1: Well, that's awesome. It's great to hear feedback. That's positive.
0: Does that sound like Bonnie then?
1: That does sound like Bonnie. Yep, she's a sweetheart.
0: And
1: we try and not watch our customers, but just kind of, you know, like a good waitress or a wait person, you know, where you kind of notice when they're looking for something or they have a question or whatever. You kind of see it on their face and then you try and engage so that hopefully laundry can be a less frustrating experience, you know? So
0: yeah.
1: We try and make it less painful than going to the dentist, I guess.
0: That's great. Well, it sounds like you're accomplishing that because, I mean, she said it's not just Bonnie, it's your whole staff. So great job. I mean, as a manager, I think it's important for you to hear that too. You're hiring amazing people and, you know, people are noticing.
1: Yeah. Well, thank you. Thank you.
0: Yeah.
1: Thanks for the positive feedback.
0: You're welcome.
1: I will pass the information along to the staff and especially Bonnie and give her a nice little pat on the back. And so, yeah.
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Hiya, I'm Nick, filling in for Jill while she's out right now, getting our morning running right into the afternoon. Here's Jamie McDonald, Ain't No

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0: Hi, it's Nick on Life 102.5, filling in for Jill. And here's Make It Well by Mercy Me. And it's interesting, it's based off of an old hymn. It is well with my soul. But they kind of changed the words. Make it well, turning that pain into almost a prayer for us, as I know I struggle.
1: Making well

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0: righteousness. Oh God, how I need you.
1: 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Jill's out. I'm Nick filling in for her right now. And here's Toby Mac. It's Heaven on My Mind.

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What's keeping you from taking that next step with Jesus? You're putting it off. You're putting it off. Why are you waiting for tomorrow? Well, Life 102.5 has a way that you can start to know Jesus better today. All you have to do is text that word today to 41224 and start the journey of knowing Jesus so much more.

Life 102.5, Nick with you, filling in for Jill today. And it's a prayer that I know I, as a parent, would pray a lot. God, may my kids come to know Jesus personally, not just like the stories. Like, that's so often what we do. Like, here's the story of Noah, and our kids can quote him, but do they really know who Jesus is personally? And as my kids were growing, that was a big challenge. Am I just teaching them the stories, or am I living out the fact that Jesus loves us, he's here, he's personal? And that's a big challenge, and maybe a prayer I need to say more often, even though my kids are grown. Here I-

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2: It's an incredible source of encouragement. 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Yeah.

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1: Jill is out today. I'm Nick filling in on Life 102.5. Hope your day is going smooth. We're quickly approaching the halfway mark. Or I guess it depends on when you wake up, if this is the halfway mark or not. Here's Consumed by Fire singing Walk with Jesus. Some

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1: 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I'm Nick, filling in for Jill here on Life 102.5, which means I now have freedom to tell you dad jokes middle of the day on a Tuesday for Dad Joke 101. And here's a great one, one I enjoy off and on. Why couldn't the pony sing a simple lullaby? Well, because it was a little horse.

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It's a prayer that we as parents have a lot. Life 102.5. God, may my kids come to know you personally. Hi, Nick, filling in for Jill today. And I know that's a prayer I had as my kids were growing up, but I still have that prayer now too. May my kids come to know Jesus personally. And I saw this thing that said a great way to help that shift in your kids is to shift from learning about God to talking with God. Like, let our kids know, hey, you can talk to God about that if they're concerned or if they're worried or if they've got something great. The idea that at any moment we can talk to him can really impact a kid and help them see Jesus personally and as not just a part of a story. A great advice.

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1: We say it's Christmas in July, but on Life 102.5, it's preparing for kindness at Christmas. Hey, Nick, filling in for Jill today. 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

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Jill is out. I'm Nick, getting to fill in and hang out with you in the middle of the day here. What are you looking forward to most this week? I'm actually I'm taking a road trip to see my folks. I'm actually picking my dad up to bring him back to visit. My mom's still got to work, but I'm bringing my dad and a boat.

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I forget all the time. Yes, I can ask God for those things. Lifewood 2.5. Hi, I'm Nick, filling in for Jill today. In James 1:5, from the Bible, it says, if any of you lacks wisdom, you should ask God, who gives generously to all without finding fault, and it will be given to you. Now, please do not just send that to somebody telling them, you should probably be asking for wisdom. But for me, it's a reminder. God cares about us. He cares about our daily lives. He cares how we live. He cares about the decisions we make. So why am I not asking him for the things that I need and for those skills? Hey,

Life 102.5. Have you got August 23rd marked off on your calendar? How's it going? I'm Nick. Jill is out right now. August 23rd is important because that's when Colton Dixon is going to be at the Monona Terrace right here in Madison. So get yourself all set up. 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

0: This is super hard. This is like scary for us as parents to let our kids do. Life 102.5. How's it going? I'm Nick filling in for Jill today. And there's a prayer that we have as parents. God, may our kids come to know you personally. May they know Jesus personally. And one way I've heard folks say to do that is to invite your kids to ask the hard questions about God, which can be scary because let's be honest, we don't know all the answers, right? I'm not a theologian. I'm not some professor in some Bible college someplace. Maybe you are, but that can be scary. But if we say, hey, ask the hard questions, and if you and I don't know the answer, let's look for it. That lets them know that, okay, God wants us to know him better.
1: Yeah,

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Hey, Nick, filling in for Jill while she's out right now. Here's Samantha Ebert. She's just singing Flowers. Some encouragement for us as the middle of the day starts hitting us harder.

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Life 102.5. Hope the day is going smooth for you. Jill is out, so I'm Nick filling in right now as we're listening to We Are Messengers. Here's 1,000 times.

I know it's good for me, but I still put it off. I still don't pursue it. Lifewoto 2.5. Hey, Nick with you. Jill is out today. And no, it's not about dietary stuff. No, maybe that is. Maybe that's more of a challenge for me. But at times we know stuff is good. We know we should be chasing after things like knowing Jesus, like growing in our relationship with him. But we keep putting it off and putting it off. Well, don't put it off anymore. Why wait until tomorrow to get to know our Savior better? Text today, T-O-D-A-Y, to 41224. It's an opportunity for you to start that journey of knowing Jesus better.

0: Hi, I'm Jess from Oregon. It fills my soul, truly. The word of God is in these songs, and being able to hear it as often I do when I'm driving back and forth to work, and it really fills me. 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
1: What is the purpose of the stories we learn about in the Bible? 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Hey, Nick, filling in for Jill today. And that's a way that we can help our kids grow in a personal relationship with Jesus by knowing the reason for the stories. Like, what is the purpose of the story of Noah or David and Goliath? What do they point to? Well, they all point to Jesus, like God's faithfulness, God's love for us, models of his salvation and the plan for Jesus to save us. And that's something I never really understood. Like, as my kids were growing up, I kind of knew that as a lesson point, but I never really, as we were reading stories, I never thought to talk about that with them as they got older. And a lesson right there for you and me, a good way to help our kids know Jesus better. Father,

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Thanks for hanging out with me today. I'm Nick, filling in for Jill. I hope your morning went well. I hope the afternoon is starting off right. And here's some Torrin Wells to just kind of guarantee that that continues.

0: Hi, this is Kevin from Belleville. It's nice to have on in the background for uplifting music, to know that it's something that you can have on with the kids. It's something you can have on with the grandkids now as well.
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2: It gives me hope, joy. It makes me excited.

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I need a peace that only heaven knows.

Life 102.5. Hey, I'm Owen, the new guy on the station. Yeah, last week was my first week joining you in the afternoon. And as I begin this journey, I'm bringing something new to your afternoons, a sticky note reminder. This is something we're going to do every day where I'll share a new reminder that I think is so important to remember that if you get the chance, I'd encourage you to write it down on a little note and put it somewhere where you won't forget it. And we've got another sticky note reminder coming up in just two songs. The

Life 102.5, I'm Owen with your sticky note reminder. God never said that the journey will be easy, but he did say that the arrival will be worthwhile. That's from author Max Lucado, and this is a reminder that I need, and maybe you do too, that God promises us a future with him. If we put our trust in him, the end of the story is so good. There might be bumps in the road along the way, but we have hope in heaven. I got a

0: Hi, I'm Tracy from Madison. You guys focus on a lot of positive things when there's a lot of negative stuff out there. So if I'm going to be driving, that's the kind of stuff I want to be putting into my mind.
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2: Okay. I'm about to

God never said that the journey will be easy, but he did say that the arrival will be worthwhile. That's your sticky note reminder today on Life 102.5. I'm Owen. And that's such a great reminder that when this life gets hard, we have hope in a future in heaven with Jesus. And that is going to be worthwhile. It's kind of like this. You ever watch an intense movie and you're on the edge of your seat the whole time because you don't know what's going to happen next? But maybe you watch the movie a second time and it's not so bad because you know how everything ends. You know that it all turns out okay. And so even the intense parts of the movie aren't so bad. Well, our life is kind of like this because we know the end of the story already. So when life gets hard, there's bumps in the road, we can have hope because God tells us that in the end, he is going to make everything right. And if you have trusted in him, you will be with Jesus forever.

Picture this. You're in the car with your friends, the windows are down, and you're headed to the thing you've been waiting for all summer long. 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
1: Life 102.5. I'm Owen. Hey, it's a little windy out there today and also a little bit cooler than what we have had, and I'm not complaining about that. It's nice to have a couple days here with a break from the extreme heat. Tonight it's actually going to dip down even into the 50s, which will feel great. Tomorrow morning might be a good day for a walk with the dog and a little bike ride or something to enjoy some cooler weather, and then the heat is going to return this weekend, so, you know, enjoy these few days while we've got them.

Life 102.5. I'm Owen. Hey, we're taking nominations for Christmas kindness right now. This is something we do at Christmas time, but we need the nominations now. And so if you know someone who could use a little bit of hope, a family who has experienced loss, whatever that might be, we would love to come together as a community and help restore that hope. And so if you want to do that, if you want to nominate a family, you can do so on our Life 102.5 app. And if you're interested in helping to support Christmas kindness, you can find out how to do so on our app as well.

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Life 102.5, I'm Owen. You ever try to see how many grocery bags you can carry in at once? I think I might have the record. No, I'm just kidding. But I usually end up dropping bags if I try to carry too many because it's hard to carry all of them alone. And it's hard to carry everything that this life throws at us alone too. If you're carrying a lot right now, you've got a lot of heavy things you're holding on to. Hey, Jesus says, my yoke is easy and my burden is light. You can give those things to God and He's going to help carry you through.

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It just brings calmness to me. Just gives me a sense of peace. Just feels like home. Uplifting, positive, Life 102.5.

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0: suddenly have a lot more nickels and dimes than I ever have. I'm Owen on Life 102.5. Have you experienced this too, with the no pennies being made anymore? Businesses are having to round down, and so then you get a little extra change, but it all ends in 5 or 10, and so it's all nickels and dimes, and it just goes against everything I learned in elementary school math to be not giving exact change. You know, that's when you learn how to count out money, and now you're sitting at the cash register looking at your change and thinking, this just isn't the right amount.
1: I was sure by now, gotta use

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Life 102.5. I'm Owen. A little bit cooler out there today, but still no denying that it's summer. A lot of hot days recently and more on the horizon. I think summer might be my favorite season. Seasons are really a good analogy for life too, because just like there's ups and downs in the weather within the seasons, there's ups and downs in our life. And I saw a prayer recently that is really powerful, no matter where you're at in your life. And that's this: God, may I find joy in every season. May I have the joy that only comes from you in the highs and the lows. That's a life-changing

Do you ever reach a point where you have mastered adulthood? I'm curious. I'm Owen on Life 102.5. I don't feel like I know how to be an adult quite yet. Most recently, I felt this way when car shopping. My wife and I are looking for a new car, and I just have no clue what I'm doing. I know how to change a flat, and that's about it for my car knowledge. And so I don't know exactly what I'm looking for. And I'm not ready to do this whole adult thing, but, you know, here we are anyways. And I'm just hoping that there's a point somewhere in my life where that changes, where I feel like, you know what? I'm an adult now and I'm confident in it. But I don't know. Does that happen? Do you reach that point ever?

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I've got something that you can add to the top of your list of things you're asking God for today. I'm Owen on Life 102.5, and I needed to remember to keep this at the top of my list, too. It comes from our life verse today, James 1:5. If any of you lacks wisdom, you should ask God, who gives generously to all without finding fault, and it will be given to you. I don't know about you, but I ask God for a lot of things, and the thing that I probably need the most, I forget to ask for, wisdom. If you need a little wisdom today, God is generous in giving us the things we need, and I don't know about you, but I think we all need wisdom.

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Even though I walk through the darkest valley, I will fear no evil, for you are with me. God meets you even at your lowest point. And here's Tasha Layton, Meet Me in the Valley.

0: Hi, I'm Elise from Oregon. I have it on all the time so we can just constantly be worshiping. And I love those experiences where I feel like a song will come on and I just needed to hear it that specific day.
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Life 102.5. I'm Owen. Happy Tuesday. A little windy today, a little bit cooler as well. Hope you're enjoying your day. Thanks for making Life 102.5 your soundtrack. And stick around, because in just two songs, I've got a sticky note reminder for you.

Your sticky note reminder on Life 102.5. I'm Owen. Here it is from Max Lucado. God never said that the journey will be easy, but he did say that the arrival will be worthwhile. What a great reminder. I'd encourage you, if you get the chance, to write it down somewhere where you won't forget it, that there is hope in heaven, even when life gets a little bit rocky. God never said that the journey will be easy, but he did say that the arrival will be worthwhile.

you are raising kids that are growing so fast, I feel for you a little bit. I'm Owen on Life 102.5. Well, I'm not a parent. I was that kid not that long ago, and I am starting to realize how my mom must have felt trying to keep me fed and keep me clothed with things that fit, because now I'm in charge of keeping me fed, and it's not an easy task. I can just imagine her making a meal that was supposed to serve 8 people, and then it feeds like 4, and it's like, where did the rest of the food go? Well, you know, I was growing. And same with jeans. You know, you buy the jeans that fit, and then a week later, they are far too short. So if you are raising growing kids, you're doing great, and it can't be easy. So keep it up.

You feel like you're fighting an uphill battle? I'm Owen on Life 102.5. I went for a bike ride this morning and I started and ended in the same place, but it felt like I was going uphill the entire time, which I know is not possible, but there were so many hills, and sometimes life has a lot of hills too. But here's the amazing thing is that God's not standing at the top of the hill waiting for us to reach him. He is with us as we climb the hill. Saturday.

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1: Life 102.5. I'm Owen. Not everything in life is black and white, but some things are. And one of those is following Jesus. As much as it might feel like there's a in-between, there's really only two options when it comes down to it. Either following him or not. And maybe you feel like you've been sitting on the fence for a while. You're not sure if you're in or out. I would encourage you today to make the decision to go all in following Jesus. And if you have questions or you have doubts, that is okay. You can follow him even with some questions. And we would love to help you out, maybe even answer some of your questions when you text the word today to 41224. Just

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Life 102.5. I'm Owen. Happy Tuesday. Hope your day is going well. Maybe you're on your way home from work now, dealing with a little traffic. Stick around, because just after 5 o'clock, we're going to celebrate some little wins. And I want to hear what your little win is from the day or the week. If you have something that feels worth celebrating, even if it's the smallest thing, you know, my little win is that I crossed something off the to-do list that I've been needing to do for a long time. That's a little win, and I want to hear what yours is so that we can celebrate it together. Let me know at 866-999-1025.

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Tuesdays can be hard. Not every day has something big to celebrate, but I think if we try hard enough, we can find a little win in every day. 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

Life 102.5, I'm Owen, celebrating the little wins today. Mike said that his little win was going for a run with his daughter this morning. I love that. Getting outside, enjoying the nice weather, and spending time with family. There's so many things that we can celebrate, even in the days that feel mundane. Hope you have a little win today. 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

Just because there's school supplies in the stores doesn't mean summer is over yet. I'm Owen on Life 102.5. Honestly, I think of summer as 3 months, June, July, August. And if that's the case, we're barely over halfway. You know, summer is still in full swing. Let's not wish it away.

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I'm Owen on Life 102.5. 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

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I'm Owen. God's grace is enough. 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

there's really no shortage of advice when you are trying to make a decision. You know, there's social media, there's podcasts, friends, and even family sometimes, and they all have an opinion. But our life verse today reminds us of something better and what to do when we need an opinion on something. I'm Christina on Life 102.5. It says, if any of you lacks wisdom, you should ask God, who gives generously to all without finding fault, and it will be given to you. And it's not to say that, you know, God will make things super clear all the time and he will give you that answer you are looking for, but he gives peace like I have never experienced before. And I just wanted to share our life verse with you today. Maybe you are trying to, you know, make a decision about something. Maybe just go to God first.

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would you do if someone texted you and said happy birthday and it wasn't your birthday? Would you read that message and say thank you, or would you say something else? I'm Christina on Life 102.5. That just happened to me. It is not my birthday today, but I did get that message. My birthday is not for another month or so. What would you do? You can text me 866-999-1025. On the nights

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I'm constantly inviting God to be with me wherever I am. 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

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I'm Christina. And the Madison Public Market is finally opening up this week on Thursday. It opens at 4 p.m. and you're going to be able to just see merchants and vendors, and, you know, there's going to be art for sale. And it kind of reminds me of the farmer's market, but inside, and it's going to be all year around. If you want to learn more about the Madison Public Market, you could check out their website. 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
2: It gives me hope, joy. It makes